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They tell me Chubb's the only one that get your hand-me-downs. 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
2: You know, a lot of our ideas just pop up while a song is playing.
3: Yeah.
2: Because we've heard the song, just like you, 50,000 times. It's okay. Turn it down a little bit. Let's talk. We were talking about mistruths on the internet. About, I don't know. For instance, Gandhi was saying there is a guy now, this influencer, who says, no, it's all a scam. You don't need to brush your teeth. You don't need to go to the dentist.
3: Yeah, the dentist, he said the dentist in general, it's a scam.
4: Mm-hmm. Oh,
2: it's a scam.
4: Mm-hmm.
2: Okay. Yeah, it's a big scam. They're trying to get your insurance money. You know, if you just eat the right foods and don't eat too much sugar, mm-hmm. just the fact of chewing alone is brushing your teeth.
4: Oh. Mm-hmm.
2: And you don't need to flaw. It's all a scam. It's all an industry, yeah. And we've all been suckered.
3: Wow.
4: Yes.

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4: Power 94, playing today's hottest hits with Elvis Duran in the Morning Show, a product of Backyard Media.